Did your ears hear the keyword just before STP? If you're shaking your head like, no, Klinger, my ears are telling me they did not hear that word worth $1,000. I'll feed it to you again after Sublime's Ensenada on JRR.

0: It is kind of crazy to think about. Second Friday of June is when Sublime drops their next record. It'll be the first record in 30 years. That song is Ensenada. It's 101.1 WJRR, Orlando's rock station. 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

Well, you never need a reason to give props to a vet. And a proud mom hit me up and left me a talkback message on behalf of her son. I want to play that in a couple of minutes. We'll do it. This is Day Seeker. Then we go Nine Inch Nails. This is WJRR.

Dave reminded me he's in Sanford tonight. Hey, Klinger, screen-free week began today, which means we're not supposed to be around screens. Yeah, that's impossible.

Now here's your chance to win $1,000. Just enter this nationwide keyword on our website, cash. That's cash. Enter it now.

Jeff just left Bucky's in Daytona and wanted me to break out Oleander. I freaking love that song, man. I do have some Manson on the way and some Motley Crue on JRR.

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Do you have the current record from 3 Days Grace? If you do, then you know that song. And if you don't, well, then you probably know that song. It's Don't Want to Go Home Tonight. And again, I feel like that's from the greatest record that 3 Days Grace has ever made, man. With both Matt and Adam on it.

Jeffrey is driving a medical waste truck. Hospitals, nursing homes, tattoo shops. And he is on the job until about 2 a.m. tonight and wanted me to break out Sum 41. This is JRR.

Kevin said he broke a hip listening to that song from Green Day. My man. How about Bad Guy, the better version of this song? It's Falling in Reverse on JRR.

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1: 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We can make more. This is 101.1 WJRR, Orlando's rock station. I am going to play you some Paranoid in a few minutes. I've got Pierce the Veil's So Far So Fake and a song from Melanie. She and her husband just moved to here in Orlando from Jacksonville Beach. A song she wants to hear from Rage Against the Machine.
2: 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You come on by. 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

Ken's a bit crabby tonight because he's had a couple of bad experiences over the past 2 weeks on the dating apps. He's like, this sucks. I'm like, all right, relax a little bit, all right. This is almost like a speed date, though, for your ears. It's Pierce the Veil on JRR.

Melanie, you're a superstar, lady. Welcome to Orlando by way of Jacksonville Beach. She wanted me to break out some rage. Foo Fighters? Rockville? In just a few more nights. Let's go. This is your favorite toy on JRR.

Anybody making the trip to Clearwater a week from Wednesday? Bush arrives with Mammoth and then James and the Cold Gun.

What a damn banger that is. Are you guys a fan of Beartooth? That's their song called Free. This is the Nightly News on JRR. Let's go. Three Fridays from this Friday. It's go time on Chinedown. This is Safe and Sound.

That just puts a wise-ass smirk on my face. I friggin' love some Seven Dust just like you do. That is Unbreakable. Everlast and a song called Stones is on the way in just a couple of minutes.

So that band is President. The song is called Destroy Me. Sublime on the way. I've got some Social D on the way. Black Label Society. But I thought, after 8 years off the music scene, let's listen to some Everlast. This is called Stones on JRR.

It is a song like that that makes me so damn happy. We're only, a couple of weeks into June, and then we get the new record. How about Social Distortion? This is Born to Kill on JRR.

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15: Okay, let's begin.
16: It's showtime.
17: All right, good morning. Welcome back, everybody. Happy Cinco de Mayo, if you do that thing.
18: Happy Cinco.
17: Shots? Shots?
18: I don't know about that, but a little bit later, maybe.
19: Actually, you know me. I don't do shots, but
18: happy Cinco, everybody. This is a big day for a lot of people.
17: And it's falling on a Taco Tuesday as worlds collide.
18: Oh, I know.
17: The last time this happened, here's a little fun fact for you.
18: Give it. And you're talking to Taco Bob.
17: Yes, it was in the height of COVID back in 2020.
18: Mm-hmm.
17: So
18: it's been neighborhood social distancing, taco making parties. Don't touch the meat. Don't touch that lettuce.
17: I think 2020, it was still like everybody was sealed up in their house, afraid to go out.
18: Still, man.
17: Restaurants were, you know, suffering, and
18: it was it. You and I were supposed to remember go out to the place out that away, and where was that? The big Mexican place that we go every year, or used to go every year for Cinco. And they bought all the booze. Remember, the guy talked to us for a while. Bought all the booze and all the food and found out at 5 o'clock that day they had to shut down. You don't remember that?
17: I don't.
18: We were doing a bud gig.
17: Are you sure you're not thinking of St. Patrick's Day?
18: Was that St. Patty's Day that they hit?
17: St.
18: Patty. It's the Mexicans and the Irish.
17: It's easy to confuse the two.
18: They're close by.
17: Yeah, the
18: and big party days.
17: Yeah, the big shutdown happened on St. Patrick's Day.
18: Mm-hmm.
17: But,
18: that's right.
17: Yeah, I was. Just,
18: they were sitting on a bunch of stuff too, though.
17: Right, I'm sure.
18: Yeah,
17: it was not a unique situation. Let's not even dwell in that.
18: You're the one that brought us into the game.
17: I was just saying, it's been a long time since we had the worlds collide of Cinco following on Taco Tuesday, which is awfully convenient.
18: And I said to my wife last night, I'm pulling out a pound of ground beef right now because the taco joints are going to be packed.
17: We're rocking a taco night too, as well.
18: Hell yeah! I think I'm going to do nachos.
17: You rebel.
18: Yeah, I like some big old plate of nachos because you can just eat and eat and eat. I already have my sauce, my hot sauce from Big Taco, so I'm set there. Life's good. Happy single, everybody.
17: 225-26, our text line if you need us as we get up and running this morning. More tunes in a couple minutes, then it'll be idiotology time. Good morning.
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0: 101 WJRR, Orlando's Rock Station. It's Lynch and Taco. Our first idiotology coming up at 5:35. Oh, boy. Oh, boy.
1: That looks like the face of somebody who has headline of the week, Florida man, or it happened again.
0: Okay. You guessed the gamut. It is an it happened again situation. And I can't even fathom
1: Oh boy,
0: going out like this.
1: This is going to be a tough one. But don't worry. We'll

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1: Big about the ish around here on the Lynch and Taco Show.
2: Yes, we are.
1: All right. Thermos brand has made a major recall of more than 8 million insulated containers after a design flaw caused at least three people to suffer permanent blindness.
2: Well, blindness. I thought you were going to say something with their throats from, like, you know, shards.
1: No. This problem involves...
2: No, not shards, all you sickos. No.
1: That would be something. The problem involves certain models in the stainless King Food jar and Sportsman beverage bottle lines, which lack a pressure release valve.
2: Mm-hmm.
1: Now, when perishable food or drinks are stored for an extended period, what happens?
2: They bloat?
1: Pressure builds.
2: Yeah,
1: yes.
2: Bloating. Yeah, yeah.
1: Pressure builds up inside and can cause the stopper to violently eject when the lid is opened, which has now happened on numerous occasions. A minimum of 27 consumer complaints reporting laceration injuries from ejecting caps and three involving permanent blindness.
2: Wow. So are some of the blindness ones where... Look, Pat, if I have one of those, you know, the crafty ones the chicks have where you turn it and the straw pops out, and then does it blow my eyes out?
1: The cap, the pressure cap, is, or the cap is so pressurized that it fires out like a high-pressured cork, like from a, you know, from a champagne bottle, and then blows your eye out.
2: Yeah, it's kind of, okay, it's not this one, Pat.
1: No.
2: You know that little rubber thing that you would squeeze, and the nose and the eyes pop out?
1: Right.
2: You know what I'm talking about, right?
1: I believe so, yes.
2: And the pressure that you're talking about is kind of like the age-old story of the lady that had the little dough in the tube, and it poof and popped and hit her in the back of the head. She thought she got shot. Remember that one when she was driving home from the grocery store?
1: It does sound like a gunshot on when you crack those things open.
2: Yeah, that and a champagne cork.
1: I think I told you this story. It was some holiday when I was a kid.
2: We're talking about the biscuit containers, by the way.
1: Yeah, right.
2: The tubes. Yeah, when you were a kid?
1: Pillsbury Doughboy.
2: Uh-huh.
1: No, when I was a kid, we were at my grandmother's house, and, you know, it was the whole extended family was there, and they're all partying, the adults. And my uncle goes to open a bottle of champagne, took it outside, and he's working it. The cork shot, one of those plastic corks, straight up. Square in the eye.
2: Oh.
1: He hit the deck with, and, oh, there's some choice language that was used, but I was like, holy, I didn't even realize, you know, I'm a kid. I didn't know what was going on.
2: Did it take it out?
1: Huh? No, he was all right, man, but his whole side of his face was swollen up, and it's like, they did end up drinking that bottle of champagne, by the way.
2: Of course. You know what that would have been today? A court case.
1: Yes. It's somebody else's fault.
2: Just like these thermoses are soon to be.
1: Yeah, if you have the Stainless King food jar and Sportsman beverage bottle lines, you don't have to return them, but just know that you better be damn careful opening those things. Unless you want to go blind!
2: Mm-hmm.
1: Oh, boy.
2: Can't do anything fun nowadays. You go blind.
1: It happened again.
2: Hey, you said this had happened. It happened again is a rough one.
1: This is pretty rough, and if you're new to the show, It Happened Again is inside speak, coded language on this show for a horrific on-the-job incident that results in one's demise.
2: Yeah, usually like an industrial accident.
1: Oh, that's what we got here.
2: Oh, what was the last? The last one was really bad, too. Somebody crushed by something. Yeah, okay.
1: Try this on for size. Death by being buried under 3 feet of hot tar at a South Houston asphalt facility.
2: Oh, dude.
1: 50,000 gallons of the tar came out of this. Oh, my God. Here's the part where I'm a little bit confused. The victim's body has been recovered, but the cause of death has not been
2: okay.
1: It's not been determined yet, nor the cause of the incident. I'm not a medical. I'm no medical examiner,
2: and I'm no detective. But we play one on the radio, and we can figure this out.
1: Say hello to Jenkins, everybody.
2: Well, no, Jenkins is a cop. Well, detective. You're right.
1: Although detectives do insist on being called detective.
2: Yeah, or Dick, or PI, or so, the guy. Excuse me, Dr. Lynch. Go ahead.
1: Clearly, here something went wrong.
2: This guy got tarred. Anybody got feathers?
1: Right. That's the only thing that's missing here.
2: Mm-hmm.
1: Oh, my God. 50,000 gallons of hot tar. And he's under 3 feet of it, buried under 3 feet of it.
2: It's hot tar.
1: Yeah.
2: Do you just... Now, they have to do medical examiner stuff. I was thinking, kind of, do you just leave him at rest? I mean, he's already been through enough. Don't dig him out. Well,
1: are you saying just work around him?
2: Well, I mean,
1: if you leave that massive tar there, once it cools off, it's just going to be a giant blob.
2: He can have one of those above ground, graves. Just put a headstone on the top of the tar.
1: Right there at the asphalt facility.
2: Yeah. It's what he would have wanted.
1: Sure. I'm sure that's what he would have wanted.
2: Think of your job right now. How would you like to be buried there?
1: Oh, my God.
2: This is one of those. Pat, back in the day, kings used to get these. Burial plots.
1: Mausoleum.
2: Uh-huh. This guy's got a tarzoleum. He's on.
1: We've got... Oh, we're going to keep it in Texas for this one. More tragedy. 5 people from Amarillo were killed as they were flying to a pickleball tournament.
2: Oh.
1: That is the ultimate sacrifice in the name of pickleball. And you're so into pickleball that you're going to fly away tournaments.
2: Yeah, that's like...
1: Your plane goes down.
2: That's like kids doing, club sports where you have to... Oh, we got a volleyball game in Chicago this weekend. Gee, that's not a bank wrecker. My kids were in club sports, and they couldn't get out quick enough.
1: We've got 5 hobbyists killed because of a pickleball travel incident, and he's pissed off about club sports in his bank account.
2: Yeah,
1: well, come on, have some empathy, Bob.
2: It couldn't come quick enough. The only thing cool about, club sports was the dads finally got a good idea to pack a cooler full of beer for the parking lot. That made club sports what they were.
1: Do you feel better now?
2: Dad bonding. To hell with the kids and their little games. They're not going to get the scholarship anyway.
1: Aren't you usually supposed to be the fountain of positivity around here? Come on, man.
0: Yell at your phone. We'll hear it. Just use the talkback on the iHeartRadio app.
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101.1 WJRR, Orlando's Rock Station, Lynch and Taco, coming up at 6. Your In the Loop headlines include, well, the Orlando Magic sent Jamal Mosley packing, their head coach. He's now on the unemployment line. That's some other stories that you're waking up to on this Cinco de Mayo on the way from JRR.

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12: All right, good morning. Welcome to the second hour of the show on this Tuesday, May 5th, 2026, Cinco de Mayo.
13: Happy Cinco de Mayo.
12: On a Taco Tuesday at that.
13: Oh, yeah. It's the double whammy.
12: The stars have aligned.
13: Uh-huh.
12: That's Taco Bob and Pat Lynch. Let's get you looped here, and then we'll lay out some stuff you can win on the show this morning. As was widely anticipated and expected, the Orlando Magic fire head coach Jamal Mosley.
13: Yeah, you said it during the show yesterday.
12: I had a feeling it was going to happen yesterday, and sure enough, it did. I'm sure Mike Bianchi, during the sports page coming up at 6:25, will have some thoughts on the comments of Orlando Magic president of basketball operations, Jeff Weltman, and what he had to say, the process, the thoughts behind firing Mosley, and where the team's headed after this. Again, the dog will be coming up at 6:25. He'll also have more on round two NBA playoff games, Timberwolves 104, Spurs 102. Knicks blow out Philly in their first game of round two, 137-98. And over in the NHL, Carolina tops the Flyers 3-2 in overtime to take a 2-0 lead in that series. In Vegas, 3-1 winners over Anaheim. They're up 1-0 in their second round matchup.
13: You know, where I stand, now that the Magic and the Bolts are out of it, I'm kind of waiting till the finals for me in both. Mainly just in basketball, but even that, I've kind of lost my gump.
12: The police in Plant City are asking for the public's assistance in trying to sort through a horrific crime that occurred sometime Sunday, where three generations of a family living in Plant City, residing at two different residences, were found with gunshot wounds. Mm. Several of the family members found dead. I'll go more into this with the good, the bad, and the ugly on Friday, and hopefully by then they'll have some sort of suspect who's responsible for this massacre. The details are absolutely horrible. We've got another upskirter. This guy accused of recording video under a woman's dress. He was picked up at Orlando Outlet Mall. The guy was apprehended by the woman who was the victim of the upskirting after he was chased down by her husband.
13: Kick ass.
12: And held until police arrived at Orlando Outlet Marketplace on I Drive.
13: Hopefully he gave him a little roughing up too.
12: Yeah. I just don't understand people sometimes, dude.
13: Yeah, you can't waste the energy to try to do it because it's tough.
12: Number of people injured in that Oklahoma Lake Party shooting on Sunday night has now risen to 23 for the Sunday Fun Day event, Taco.
13: From 12 to 23, just like that.
12: Secret Service fired on a suspect yesterday near the Washington Monument who was armed and had fired at them. That suspect was wounded, is currently in the hospital. I'm sure there'll be a lively investigation to find out what was going on with that person.
13: Cuckoo.
12: And the situation in the Strait of Hormuz continues to be, well, debatable, depending on whose narrative you're listening to, Iran's or the U.S.'s.
13: Just take care of this whole thing. People are tired of paying.
12: This needs to get nipped in the bud. Put the hammer down and finish this deal one way or the other. I know that's an oversimplification of a very, involved situation, but everybody here in the U.S., as you put it, Taco, is paying the price right now.
13: Yeah, we're all over
12: literally paying the price.
13: So. You see all the Spirit Airlines people getting together yesterday and they're all out there in their uniforms and having a Spirit Day, they were calling it. Seen it up on the news a couple times. I hope they keep good spirits because they got burnt. That ain't cool.
12: Well, I hope they have luck in finding jobs at other carriers.
13: Yeah, so. It'd be awesome if they could.
12: All right.
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12: All right, get you over to the traffic center. Help get you to where you're headed this morning. Come back with some more tunage on this Cinco de Mayo before the Bulldog arrives with the sports page. Good morning.
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0: 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It's Lunch and Taco. 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
1: Yeah, old Jamal Mosley ousted.
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3: 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All right. As expected, the Magic fired coach Jamal Mosley yesterday, shortly after we went off the air, or after I went off the air with you guys yesterday. Mm-hmm. New coaching search has begun. Magic president of basketball operations Jeff Weltman praised Mosley's contributions yesterday. He was on our show yesterday afternoon, but he said the club needs a new voice and a new perspective in the locker room. Translation, they need somebody who star player Paolo Banchero likes.
4: That's kind of what I'm seeing too. And I think it's a, I understand there's reasons they had to fire him, and then there's other reasons you could keep him. It kind of sucks because if we had the Franz, I know there's a lot of ifs, but if we had the Franz, I think we would have won that series and it would be a different story. Injuries.
3: If the Franz doesn't get hurt, they do win the series. Yeah. And Mosley still has a job. The Magic are getting ready to play the Cavs tonight. But, hey, it is what it is. This is the NBA way. As Weltman said yesterday, all of our careers hang on a thread, and sometimes you can't control what happens. The Magic made three straight first-round exits. I don't think Paolo and Coach Mosley saw eye to eye, so they made the change, and now they're gonna look ahead. Here's how delicate it is, all right? So the Magic lose the series. Jamal Mosley gets fired. The Pistons win the series, and J.D. Bickerstaff signed an extension yesterday. So
2: all that said, any names being floated?
3: Well, Billy Donovan is the obvious name that's being thrown out there. 20 years after he took the Magic job and then backed out, might he come back to the Magic? Obviously, he's available. He's living up in St. Augustine right now. Don't know if he wants to get back into coaching this soon. He just left the Chicago Bulls, so he's a name that's obvious. Dusty May is another name, the head coach at the University of Michigan who just won the national title. That's a name people are throwing out there. Dusty May has said he doesn't want another college job. I don't know if I mean, honestly, when you have a top college job like Michigan and you just won the national title, do you really want to jump into the fray with the NBA? I wouldn't, but hey, I'm not Dusty May. We'll see what happens.
4: Hey, Doug, when you had, what's his name on yesterday?
3: Jeff Weltman.
4: Did you guys ask at all about that star player that he has some loose connections with?
3: Maybe? Oh, Giannis?
4: Yeah.
3: Well, Giannis, he was with the Milwaukee Bucks when they drafted Giannis. They sort of discovered Giannis in Greece. He won't talk about particular players, but again, who would they give up to get Giannis? Would you give up the Franz? Man, I don't know. Would you give up Paolo? I don't think so.
4: Not Paolo. Maybe keep you know, get rid of the Franz. I hate to say get rid of the Franz, but I mean, he spent the whole season on the bench, it seems.
3: Right, he spent 48 games in the regular season. We'll see what happens, but he sounded like they just want to tweak the roster. If one guy in the core, if you wanted to trade one of them, it would be Jalen Suggs because he was a huge disappointment during the playoffs.
4: He's not going to get us a gem.
2: Well, we had a couple games last night, Bulldog. One was a nail biter. The other was a complete and total blowout.
3: Yeah, but what about the Minnesota Timberwolves and their superstar? You want to talk about a guy who's tough? Anthony Edwards returned from a hyperextended knee last night.

0: he suffered in the first round playoff victory over the Denver Nuggets. He returns last night, leads the Minnesota Timberwolves over Wemby and the San Antonio Spurs 104-102 in the opener of their Western Conference semifinal series last night. Again, Edwards, it was an unexpected return. He was supposed to miss the first two games of this series, and he said he wanted to play.
1: He was begging
0: last night,
1: he played.
0: A quote from one of his teammates, Mike Conley, quote, nobody expected him to play. It was just his level of commitment to the game, not just to the game, but to his teammates. It showed a lot, end quote. Maybe some Magic players should listen to that quote.
1: You remember that hyperextension, right?
0: Oh, God, yeah.
1: It was horrible looking.
2: How about the Knicks last night?
0: Knicks continued their hot run. They obviously blew out the Hawks in the final of that series. And then last night in game one against the Sixers, a 39-point win, 137-98. Jalen Brunson leads the Knicks with 35 points. The Knicks become the first team in NBA history to win three straight postseason games by at least 25 points. So they are rolling right now in New York. So good for the Knicks. Other series begins tonight. The Lakers take on the Thunder. Luka will not be playing for the Lakers tonight. Jalen Williams is out for the Thunder. The Thunder should win that series fairly easily, but we shall see. Hockey, what about my Carolina Hurricanes? Getting it done, Lynch.
2: They're a good team, man. Good team.
0: Getting it done against the Flyers. They take a 2-0 lead in that series with a 3-2 victory last night.
2: Overtime.
0: Overtime. Vegas Golden Knights beat the Anaheim Ducks in the opener of that series. I guess there was a questionable non-call on some icing call that they didn't call, and that allowed Vegas to score the go-ahead goal. So,
2: all right. What else you got for us, Doug? Anything?
0: Anthony Richardson, the Baltimore Colts quarterback, former Gator quarterback. The Colts said they're not going to pick up his option, so he's on the trade block, but he showed up for off-season workouts yesterday, which was surprising because I guess he figures, hey, nobody wants me. I guess I better work hard with the team that I'm still under contract with.
2: That's a good idea there.
1: Told you he was a flop since I saw him in Gainesville. I was like, just when he starts getting good, he's bad.
0: Right.
1: Up and down player.
0: By the way, sad news in Major League Baseball yesterday. A longtime Yankees radio play-by-play guy, John Sterling, passes away at the age of 87. He was the play-by-play guy for 36 years. Do you remember his famous calls whenever the Yankees win? He'd go, game over, Yankees win, the Yankees win.
1: I remember that the Yankees win part.
0: Yeah.
2: All right, Mike, thank you as always. 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
0: Happy birthday to the late, great country legend, Tammy Wynette. 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
2: So I'm looking at the weather forecast here. 96 on Thursday, Taco. Yeah.
1: Not kidding.
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0: 101.1 WJRR, Orlando's Rock Station. All right, any of you who enjoy fishing Florida's East Coast, great news concerning red snapper.
1: I saw the extension. This is huge, man.
0: The season has been expanded greatly. The full details next here on JRR.

0: Rocking you on the job, 101.1 WJRR, Landers Rock Station, Lynch and Taco. Good morning. Happy Cinco de Mayo, by the way.
1: That song will get your blood going a little, huh?
0: Sure will.
2: Yeah, happy Cinco, everybody.
0: More idiotology coming up for you in about 15 minutes. Great news for those who like to fish Florida's East Coast.
1: This is big.
0: This was announced yesterday afternoon. Atlantic red snapper season for 2026 has been greatly expanded, now 39 days.
1: I mean, it had to happen after more and more and more. There's so many red snapper. You see it when we go on the offshore fiasco.
0: They shut that fishery down for the most part in 2010.
1: Yep.
0: Due to overfishing of red snapper. And as Taco just said, and as you know, if you fish those waters, they are brimming with red snapper, and it's so frustrating that most days out of the year, you catch him and you got to put him back.
1: Mm-hmm.
0: Well, May 22nd until June 20th, wide open.
1: Okay, so 17 days from now, May 22nd.
0: May 22nd through June 20th, and then you're going to have some weekends in October, 2nd through the 4th. October 9th through the 11th, and October 16th through the 18th.
1: That's smart. Give it a little time to breathe and then throw weekends in there to treat people.
0: Says bag limit here. One red snapper per angler per day within the 10-fish snapper grouper aggregate.
1: All right.
0: Captain and crew bag limit, zero.
1: I see that you put you posted this on the JRR Facebook page.
0: Yes. So if you're driving around, I'm going, wait, what were those dates? You can grab it right off our Facebook page.
1: Yeah, what's the info on it?
0: May 22nd through June 20th. This is Atlantic red snapper season, just announced yesterday. May 22nd through June 20th, and then the weekends of October 2nd through 4th, 9th through 11th, and 16th through the 18th, 39 days in all. Hey, it's a huge step from where it was.
1: Oh, God, yeah, it is. So just smile and enjoy. I see that when you put this article up on the JR Facebook page, you have our friend's boat there, the Canaveral Princess.
0: Damn straight, represent.
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0: 101 WJRR, Orlando's Rock Station Lynch and Taco Show. Good morning. Stay tuned. Coming up in 10 minutes, more idiotology, including a tale I've titled Florida Man Goes to the Beach.
1: Mayhem on the way, I can tell you that.
0: Oh, boy.

0: Or in the Lynch and Taco Show is brought to you by Petty's Meats on State Road 434 in Longwood, just west of I-4. Open Monday through Saturday, 10 to 6. Today might be a good day to duck in there, grab some stuff to prep up some nice Cinco de Mayo type food tonight.
1: Delicious ground beef.
0: Get you some fajita meats, maybe some chicken.
1: Cheese from that cheese department.
0: There you go. There you go. Petty's always top quality, top shelf, and added since, you know, well, 40 years plus now, Taco.
1: Yeah, and if you want just a sandwich today, stop in, have a nice, freshly prepared sandwich. Comes with chips and a pickle.
0: All right, an update on a story we told you about, well, probably over a month ago at this point. Mm-hmm. WKRP is now officially on the air in Cincinnati.
1: Oh, that radio station, that's right.
0: Yeah, now, if you're younger, you may not remember the sitcom WKRP in Cincinnati.
1: But it was the best.
0: It was a great show, and it's really close to our hearts because we work in the radio business, and there's a lot of things that went on in that show.
1: But it was great before we even worked in radio.
0: Right. Even then, before we worked in this business, we were able to figure out that this is a pretty ridiculous and crazy business at times. And well illustrated in that show. Well, there never was really a WKRP in Cincinnati until as of late when the call sign, which belonged to a station in the Carolinas, was sold to a new operator, and they parked it on a signal in Cincinnati. It went live on the air yesterday on 97.7 FM. WKRP in Cincinnati, known now as the Oasis, they are an oldies station, Taco.
1: Okay.
0: A little bit more behind the scenes here. Guess who's running this project?
1: Johnny Fever.
0: No, close though.
1: Les Nesbitt.
0: No. Randy Michaels, who used to be the CEO of J-Corp and Clear Channel, who we worked under for many years. Yeah, this is his new pet project, along with his buddy Jeff Zeisman. They're operating this, and they've got it on two other low-power signals as well. So they've made a little network in that area of the country called the Oasis, and they're going to run 1600 to 1800 titles of oldies, which that's a pretty deep library. So if you like that format, I think folks who live up there are going to be thrilled with this. There's more.
1: Okay, Randy Michaels, that was a blast from the past. Give me more.
0: The station voice, you know, that you hear on all the sweepers and imaging in between songs and whatnot. They went out and got Gary Sandy, who played the program director, Andy Travis, on the original WKRP.
1: Wow.
0: To voice the sweepers for the WKRP oldie station in Cincinnati.
1: I bet he was just, when they reached it, he's like, oh, yeah, I'll take a gig.
0: Pretty cool. Pretty cool. So if you're ever traveling through that part of the country, it might be fun just to click that on and give a listen.
1: I don't know how I feel about the oldies portion, but I guess it fits.
0: There's a good chunk of rock that'll fall into that.
1: Yeah.
0: Into that 1800 song.
1: Good call. Library. Thank you. Yeah, good call.
0: So. All right. Let's do this.

0: All right, we're headed down to South Florida, which you all know the theory coming from a native Floridian who grew up in that part of the state. The further south you travel in Florida, the sketchier things tend to get.
1: Mm-hmm.
0: Florida man, no exception with his antics. He showed up in Surfside, which, if that sounds familiar, that's the infamous condo collapse site.
1: Oh,
0: that town. So, you know, it's a nice small beachside town with lots of beachfront property and
1: A Florida man goes there.
0: Right, which Florida man decided to show up on Wednesday of last week. His name is Yakov Levy. He decided he wanted to utilize the private beach chairs that one of the condos there had on their portion of the beach.
1: I know the ones you're talking about. You give them a certain amount of money, or if you're staying at the resort, it's included in the resort.
0: These are condos where people live, so it's their equipment to use.
1: Usually they have the little canopies over them for shade.
0: Here he comes, decides to wedge himself in between two of the residents who quickly look and realize, this guy don't live here.
1: It's Jackoff.
0: He does what any sensible Florida man would do.
1: Takes off his pants.
0: Threat

0: them with a drill. Wait, a drill? Where's the drill come into play? Sounds to me like there was one of those sand augers that was available down there to drill holes to put
1: the umbrella poles
0: in. And he grabbed that son of a bitch and is going after the Surfside condo residents with the sand auger.
1: I wouldn't want to be taking on an auger.
0: What do you mean I can't sit here?
1: I thought he was threatening to drill their, unscrew their beach chairs until you said auger. I'm going to go ahead and say, you're fine, Jackoff. I'm going to go back four seats over here. Don't mind us.
0: Oh, God, man. Dude, bring your own chair. Bring your own chair. I know people, get upset with these private beach areas, but there's plenty of area that's below their little reserved area that you can spread out on.
1: And people are paying for those chairs too. So one way or the other, even if they're included in the resort fee, it's a resort fee.
0: A California anesthesiologist stands accused of blowing off a mandatory remediation program. He had to take some updated online training because of some mistakes he's made.
1: You make a mistake in anesthesiology and you're in a bad place. I know somebody. I talk from experience.
0: Gary Lee Greenberg is accused of gross negligence, dishonesty, and unprofessional conduct after he allegedly enlisted the help of a much younger man to pose as him during these Zoom meeting trainings. The guy actually put on, it sounds like, some sort of wig or hair dye and a mustache dyed white to somewhat resemble the older medic. And it just was, sitting there in place of him for however long these training sessions were going on, because the anesthesiologist didn't think he needed to be, bothered with taking this training.
1: I giggle in the background, but dude, that is a very serious occupation. When wife needs to get, she's pregnant, she has to get the thing in the spot with, what I'm talking about.
0: The epidural.
1: We don't want you slacking on your game there, buddy. You can ruin people's lives. Go do your courses or retire.
0: Look, we all think these Zoom and Teams meetings suck.
1: Oh, yeah, of course, but we're not anesthesiologists or anestheticians.
0: What would you do?
1: How about that big 5-cent word?
0: That was strong, Taco, hard G. What would you do if we were on, just picture being on one of these team meetings that we do here at iHeart. And most of us don't even put our live camera on. We just put up a badge, and it has, our initials or whatever. Yeah.
1: Mine's BM. It's great.
0: If someone called you out and said, hey, Taco, could you mind turning your camera on for a second? Turn it on, and there's, a dummy sitting there. Or some dude that's not Taco.
1: A blow-up doll with, hair on it. It's just floating around the screen.
0: It's Taco as fully immersed as always, man.
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0: 101.1 WJRR, Orlando's Rock Station. It's Lynch and Taco. Good morning. Excited. It's Welcome to Rockville Week here in Central Florida.
1: Going to be a ton of people in town. Big show.
0: It is also today, ironically, National Concert Day. With that in mind, what was your first concert? I think that's probably a fond memory any music fan has.
1: First concert, 22526.
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0: 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Good morning. Got our commercial-free workday rock block coming up here in a few minutes. There's more idiotology, rock news to come.
1: Hey, plus, don't forget, I'm going to be out tonight, all you soccer, or tomorrow night, all you soccer fans. You know, FIFA? We're doing FIFA ticket giveaways. I'm going to be at Just Slide In over in Cocoa Beach from 6 to 8 tomorrow night. It's tomorrow night, 6 to 8 at Just Slide In. Your chance to win FIFA tickets.
0: Get a whole series of these appearances coming up over the next few weeks, huh?
1: Uh-huh, so keep your ears open, Brevard County. Uruguay taking on, Arabia. You can win tickets to that tomorrow, Saudi, 6 to 8, Saudi, Just Slide In.
0: Saudi Arabia?
1: It just says Arabia. Yeah, it does say Saudi Arabia. Yeah, so come on out. You can win some great tickets, JRR stuff, and of course, Mick Ultra Specials. Just Slide In, Cocoa Beach, 6 to 8. Tomorrow.
0: All right, big week. Welcome to Rockville, coming to town, Daytona International Speedway. I know many excited, and welcome if you're arriving in town. We're glad you're here. It'll be an awesome weekend.
1: People are excited.
0: Today is also National Concert Day. Oh, and a reminder on that note, the $30 Summer of Live concert ticket deal ends today at Live Nation. You've got through today. If you want to look at the selection of shows, more than 4,000 events across the country here and Canada as well. So keep it in mind if you're traveling this summer, you might be able to grab a $30 concert ticket in your city that you're headed to or here locally. A lot of good big shows included in that Live Nation site. Asking the question, as a music fan, fond memory is probably your first concert. What was yours? 225-26.
1: I had to look up the years of these two because I knew it was between them. B-52s and Ziggy Marley at the arena. That was in 1990. Before that was Momentary Lapse of Reason Tour.
0: Pink Floyd.
1: Uh-huh.
0: At the old Tangerine Ball.
1: Yep.
0: I was at that show.
1: The one back in 87, 88, in that time period.
0: Mine was a little bit before then.
1: Uh-huh. Well, either way, I checked it out, and it was Pink Floyd for me.
0: So Pink Floyd was your first
1: show. What about you?
0: Cheap Trick and UFO. Cheap Trick and UFO, West Palm Beach Auditorium when I was in seventh grade.
1: That kicks ass.
0: Yeah. Me and my little rock buddies who went all bought concert t-shirts, coughed up the extra $8 for the baseball-style concert t-shirt, warm underneath our Catholic school uniforms the next day. That didn't go over so well.
1: So hot, too, I bet.
0: Oh, boy.
1: Down in South Florida. All right, I'm going to rip through some listeners. 225-26.
0: What was your first concert? Line. First concerts.
1: Richard Marx, Rockville 2025. Green Day, American Idiot Tour. Tool at the Amway Center. Rat, Rusted Root opened up for the Wailers, House of Blues. I wasn't at that Myrtle Beach show, but I saw that at our House of Blues. First concert, 1991, New Year's Eve. I was 11 years old. Guns N' Roses in Miami.
0: There you go.
1: That's pretty good at 11.
0: That's strong.
1: First was DeRoot at Hard Rock Live. Second was Earth Day Birthday.
0: It's a good one to go to for your first show to get a all-in kind of feel as to what a concert's like.
1: Dokken and Twisted Sister. 21 Pilots at 15, I saw them.
0: Isn't it great how this is all over the board?
1: It's awesome.
0: Yeah, it's great. It's fantastic.
1: Yeah, because we have listeners in those, in that range, and that's cool. First concert, New Kids on the Block, West Palm Beach. The Cars. Earth Day Birthday 2005. Godsmack. DeRoot. I caught it for you. Yeah, you're good. Nickelback, Bush, My Darkest Days in Saratoga. David Lee Roth, I was 13 and learned what marijuana smelled like. Earth Day Birthday. Dokken and Aerosmith. ZZ Top, 1976. Cher. The Who at the Citrus Bowl back in the 80s. You were at that?
0: I was at that. 1982. That was with the B-52s and Joan Jett. That's when Joan Jett got hit with the sneaker full of mustard, and her thigh kept going on like a total pro, and then the B-52s got booed off the stage after three songs, and then Fred says, "We're taking you to Planet Claire, whether you want to go or not." It was actually,
1: I didn't want to go.
0: It was raining trash.
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0: play it this morning. You have until 9. Hit up the JRR Facebook page. You'll qualify to win Bush tickets for telling us which Chevelle song you want to hear this morning.
1: There are three songs to vote from. The one with the most votes get played back at 9. And then we just randomly pick somebody to win those Bush tickets.

101 WJRR, Orlando's Rock Station, new from Seven Dusters, Unbreakable. As the Rock Block continues, be sure you vote for You Say It. We

0: 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Lynch and Taco's commercial-free workday rock block rolls on towards Idiotology. We jump right into that at the end of this, and we hope you stay. Oh, I got something for you. I don't know how you missed this event, Taco Bob.
1: What event would have I missed?
0: It has to do with napping. Let me put it to you that way.
1: Oh.
0: If there's a professional napper that I know.
1: I think I remember this event from last year.

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2: Could win you some Bush tickets. Go to the JRR Facebook page. Tell us which Chevelle song you want us to play back.
1: Yep, they're the featured artists this morning. Three choices. Song with the most votes, we play at 9, and then everybody who votes, you're in the running to be randomly selected for the Bush tickets. Pretty straightforward deal.
2: Again, 15 minutes, JRR Facebook page.
1: Rangers patrolling the... Oh, boy.
2: I thought you were talking hockey.
1: Oh, boy, I'm going to have some... No, the New York Rangers. I'm going to have a tough time trying to enunciate.
2: Don't even worry about it.
1: Well, it's Thailand. I want to show respect to the international, you know,
2: mentioned. To our Thai sector listening.
1: Patrolling the Khao Ot Oi Forest, which is in Thailand's Phit Senuluk province.
2: This had to do it, didn't you? So what the hell did the Rangers find?
1: They apprehended a suspicious young man following repeated reports of fires being set in the... This guy is setting forest fires randomly. They finally catch him doing this. He was carrying a lighter, couldn't offer a valid reason for even being where he was, so he's taken in for questioning, and as it turns out, the 22-year-old, identified only as Matina, eventually admitted to setting fires in the Khao Ot Oi Forest.
2: He's getting the cane.
1: Gave a very bizarre reason why.
2: What?
1: He said, I just wanted to have fun. I had nothing to do, so I started a fire to get forest rangers to put it out.
2: Okay, you're 22. It's not like you're 7, you dummy. He is. He's getting. That's where they beat you with the cane, right?
1: I think that's Singapore.
2: Yeah, I can't keep track. I know they don't like cig butts over there in Thailand. Remember that? Somebody got the cane for that.
1: You tend to lump a lot of countries together and just look at them as all the same.
2: I know that Thailand has 4 floors of whores because my friend's wife is from there. She's not from the 4 floors. No.
1: That's where he got his wife?
2: No.
1: Which floor?
2: Definitely not floor 2. I believe that's where the ladyboys are.
1: It's the hardware section.
2: You're right, though. I lump them together, and it's not being a dick or anything.
1: You're not a worldly guy.
2: Nah.
1: You pretty much zone of operation, Winter Park, Maitland.
2: And the Caribbean.
1: But not
2: Thailand.
1: He doesn't venture far beyond that. We get it. We understand.
2: Yeah.
1: Yeah. No, you said it. You mentioned being like 7 years old. Now, is it just me? We all had at least one friend who was overly interested in fire.
2: Oh, yeah.
1: You know, we all burn the ants and stuff, right?
2: And burn army men. And...
1: Sure. But there was always that one friend who was a little bit more into it than everybody else.
2: Yep.
1: And we didn't really realize it at the time, yet we knew it.
2: Oh, we knew it, so we realized it. Trust me.
1: So later on down when he's apprehended at 22, saying he was just bored and had nothing better to do, it probably doesn't come as a surprise to his friends.
2: Insert name of friend right there. You know who it is. The guy that when you're out doing the bonfire with the plastic milk crates, he's the one that puts in 2 more and then throws... The grill runs on. You know what I'm talking about.
1: Propane.
2: Yeah, propane tank.
1: I told you my buddy Brum did that.
2: Mm-hmm. That's why I brought it up, because I've had a buddy that did it too.
1: He almost killed all of us.
2: Yeah, it was the loudest thing I've ever heard. Went hauling ass, set the entire woods on fire right behind the Publix.
1: The incident I refer to resulted in an aerial raid from the Palm Beach County Sheriff's Department.
2: Mm-hmm.
1: Probably about 6 squad cars. What's crazy now is where we did that, completely paved over and developed.
2: Oh, into beautiful, expensive homes, right?
1: Before, we would drive. It was called the Squares.
2: Mm-hmm.
1: You drive just past the turnpike. This one I lived down in Palm Beach County as a teenager. Drive just west past the turnpike. You're in the squares. I mean, It's like, don't call for help if you get lost out there, and he ain't coming back.
2: So it's like the wooded area, kind of.
1: I mean, it's,
2: right?
1: Yeah. Well, it's Deliverance area. Yeah.
2: Okay.
1: Sure.
2: Yeah. This was behind the Publix in Winter Park, but not really. It was a wooded area.
1: Like I said, doesn't venture far beyond the zone of operation.
2: Pat, it was in a wooded area, but I remember when this place went up in flames, and it's out of the time period. I can't get in trouble because I didn't do it. It was the dumbass that threw the propane tank on and the extra milk crate.
1: Statue of limitations.
2: There were so many, as you said, police coming in, or the fire trucks and everything. I just remember getting out of there in time to walk over to the Dunkin' Donuts and buy a donut just so I could sneak over to the SIG machine. It's the one I told you about, Pat, where you'd sit on your knees and drop quarters in it. And have a smoke for my stress at the fine age of 12. What a loser.
1: Oh, my God. All right. Headline of the week, contender number 3.
2: Got home, my dad, rest in peace, goes, tell me you guys weren't involved in that fire behind Pablo. I know. Nope. I was just grabbing a donut. Oh, headline of the week, which? Number 3, right?
1: This is number 3. He gets his very special phone out that he's able to record stuff on and documents these so he can play them back for you to vote on Friday to ultimately decide the winner. This one may leap to the front for consideration.
2: We're only on Tuesday, and we're already on number 3. Get ready, get set, go.
1: Man pulls French police car through Yorkshire with his penis while on fire.
2: The car on fire, his penis on fire.
1: See, this is the beauty of this headline, is you can read a lot and try to deduce a lot from this headline.
2: Mm-hmm.
1: What it is a guy trying to draw attention to himself. He has certainly done that on several fronts. A, being on fire. B, pulling a French police car through Yorkshire with his penis.
2: Did the cops let him do this?
1: Yes, it was for some good cause or something.
2: Like charity.
1: I don't know what's in here. Where it's a martial arts expert and former bare knuckle fighter. It was to raise awareness about mental health issues.
2: Yeah, you got him, bud. Wow, even better than the headline is the irony.
1: Same kind of guy who's blowing up propane tanks behind Publix.
2: Uh huh. Hey. Let's go help out mental awareness and watch the guy on fire dragging a cop car with his penis. Run that by me again?
1: It's exactly what I just told you.
2: I just want to go to the squares with Pat's crazy buddies.
1: Oh, my God.
2: Okay, wait. Now we got the... Thailand might have the four floors, too. It's either Thai or... What was our story
1: Singapore. From? The story was from Thailand.
2: Yeah, that's what I was talking about. Your buddy married a lady boy? How progressive. No! He's the one that told me about the four floors and then explained that one of the floors is lady boys. No, his wife is... No. It's legit.
1: His wife is named Stan.
2: Wow.
1: Package the size of a grapefruit.
2: Somebody said when we were talking about having the friend, Lake County Bill goes, yep, he's actually in prison for 15 years on arson charges.
1: Exactly.
2: Yeah.
1: Exactly. It's, you know.
2: Singapore is four floors of whores and all cane punishments. Okay, so I did lump them all together. I'm sorry.
1: They'll cane your ass in Singapore for spitting out chewing gum.
2: That was the one. I thought it was Sig Butts. Bits and Pieces Bob.
1: Yeah, I'm here to glue it all together, folks. I'm doing my best, and I thank you all for acting as the backstop.
2: Uh-huh. Doesn't matter what county when it comes to BWO.
1: Taco Bob, you missed out on the 2026 South Korean napping contest this past weekend.
2: You talked about 2025, and I missed that, too. Why don't you tell me ahead?
1: You were sleeping. I didn't want to disturb you. You get very upset when I disturb you during nap time.
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2: All right, hey, you're about 5 minutes away from the first Rock the Bank $1,000 cash keyword of the day. Remember that, okay? First things first, it is You Say It, We Play It. 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Today, Chevelle. Let's see, Face to the Floor, Take Out the Gunman, and Jars. 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Bush tickets, Taco?
3: Uh-huh. 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
3: Let's see who won those Bush tickets from Orlando. Jeffrey Jenkins.
2: Who?
3: I knew you were going to say
2: 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Is a police officer?
3: No.
2: Face to the Floor it is. You Say It, We Play It. 101.1 WJRR, Orlando's Rock Station.

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0: 101.1 WJRR, Orlando's Rock Station. It is the Lynch and Taco Morning Show. We've got rock news coming up here in a few minutes, Taco.
1: Any certain artists you're reporting on?
0: Actually, a bunch. Greta Van Fleet fans are a bit concerned after, a bit of a cryptic post last night by the band members. We'll sort through that and have some other things to fill you in on coming up at 9:20. Let's do this one from Magnolia Park here, Shallow on JRR. I tell my bitch, get ready to go. Give her a mission, she ready to go. I tell my bitch, get ready to go. I tell my bitch, get ready to go.

0: time for rock news on 101.1 WJRR, Orlando's rock station. 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
1: 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So
2: I was looking at it last night, and Pat, you had a really good point a ways back. Think about if you have an upcoming vacation maybe this summer, and think of that for these tickets for a show that might be going on while you're there.
1: Yeah, you work it into your vacay and save a few bucks. So today, final day for that Live Nation site for the full listing of eligible shows. Okay? So Greta Van Fleet has a very loyal and rabid following. There's no doubt about that. They threw their fans into a tizzy last night with somewhat of a cryptic post.
2: Did it say no more dresses at the shows?
1: No, it did not say anything about dresses, Taco Bob. The Michigan band posted, well, basically what appeared to be a simple sign-off that a lot of their followers quickly interpreted as a possible breakup, prompting a wave of very anxious reactions online. They wrote, "Thanks for the wild ride. Love Josh, Jake, Sam, and Daniel." And then they ended that with a 51-second video montage of live and studio clips. Let me help you out a little bit here. Put your minds at ease.
2: Okay, good, because I know, like you said, their fan base is rabid.
1: They're not breaking up. In fact, quite the opposite. They have new music coming.
2: Probably just saying thank you for over the years. We got more.
1: May have possibly heard new music, but again, I really can't speak to that.
2: You may have heard it?
1: May have. It's hopefully you feel better, Greta Van Fleet fans, with that news. Okay. Speaking of new music, the Rolling Stones will finish teasing what they've been teasing for a long time. That's their new and 25th studio album, Foreign Tongues, which will be released in June. They'll officially announce all the details today at noon.
2: 25 albums. Think of that.
1: That's just studio albums.
2: Uh-huh.
3: Wow.
1: Great news for former Metallica bassist Jason Newsted. He is now cancer-free.
2: Good.
1: Talked about that this week in a podcast interview. He had been diagnosed last year with throat cancer, had a medical procedure done, had a lot of stuff taken out, as he described, and he said they went in there with the lasers, took a bunch of crap out, so the cavern inside my head is a bit different than it was. He says, we got it early. And got my free and clear, so I beat it. So good for Jason getting to ring the bell. Also, a side note, he did mention this has set him on a new path where ultimately he's landed with what he describes as the most clear head he's had in decades.
2: I would imagine.
1: So he's on the straight and narrow, if you want to read between the lines there.
2: Good deal, Jason.
1: Steven Tyler probably breathing a bit of a sigh of relief in the sexual assault lawsuit that was filed against him in 2022 by Julia Misley. She was the one who claimed that Tyler began assaulting her in 1973 when she was 16 after he convinced her parents to grant him guardianship so they could travel across state lines without criminal prosecution. Tyler has denied her allegations, and it was ruled that these assaults in states outside of California cannot be tried in that state. The judge has basically thrown that out. So Tyler is pretty much in the clear on that. So,
2: yeah, I don't know how I feel about all that. Every time it comes up, I just kind of get an uneasy feeling.
1: There's a lot to that story in that particular situation. And it was back in the early 70s when folks kind of came at things a little bit differently.
2: That's why I know there's
1: not a lot. Not excusing any behavior.
2: No, I know there's a lot to it. And that's why every time it comes up, I just get a little uneasy.
1: How about an uneasy feeling, Eagles style? Actually, it's not an uneasy feeling. It's a surprise, but not really. They're going back to the Sphere for more shows in Vegas.
2: Good.
1: The Eagles. Yeah. They have obviously done the record number of shows there. They have already done 58 between September of 2024 and last month. They took a break. Now they have some other shows coming up in larger stadium-type settings, and now they have announced that they're headed back to the Sphere with two shows in September, the 18th and 19th, and four in November. And I would not be surprised if more is added to that as well. So we'll see.
2: I think so.
1: Guns N' Roses are here in the state of Florida. They had a show at the Seminole Hard Rock Live and Casino in Hollywood on Thursday night. That was a 28-song set. They'll be playing there again tonight. Then, of course, headlining Welcome to Rockville on Thursday night, the opening night of the Welcome to Rockville Festival.
2: I was texting somebody earlier that I don't think I can pull the Thursday, but the lineup for every night's great, but that Thursday lineup, my God.
1: Again, it depends on where your particular flavor of rock taste lands. Many feel that way. Others feel just as passionately about other days of the four-day lineup. But that's the beauty of Welcome to Rock.
2: That's it.
1: Pick and choose as you please. And enjoy yourselves this week. We're happy to have everybody in town as the world focuses on Central Florida for what has become one of the biggest rock festivals on the entire planet.
2: Yeah, it's massive. If you've never been to Rockville, have a good time out there. Drink some water. It's going to be warm, but it's going to be a good time every night.
1: Actually, it looks like Thursday is going to be the hottest day of the four. So plan for that ahead. Plan for that ahead. And then a little bit more of a relief the other 3 days. So there you go. Your rock news for this week.
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1: If your AC is not working as advertised, you need to get a hold of Mills Air. 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

0: 101 WJRR, Orlando's Rock Station. About 3 minutes, we're going to throw you this morning's attention pays question, which we try to make relatively easy. And if you're the first one through on the phones, able to answer it,
1: you're going to win Kid Rock tickets. Again, first one through on the phones.
0: All right. 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
0: We're going to go back a little. We're going to go kind of deep into the show earlier portion of the show. This is good news that a lot of folks are excited to hear that we found out yesterday afternoon.
1: Mm-hmm.
0: First one through on the phone. 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
0: Okay. All right, speaking of Florida, what is going to last 39 days this year, Taco Bob, along the east coast of Florida, for our attention pays question?
1: Brian from Mims knew that would be red snapper season.
0: Yeah, greatly expanded from just those few weekends to now 39 days.
1: This is big news.
0: Good chunk of later in May into June, and then a few weekends later in the year. So that's
1: October.
0: That is great news. Anybody who has been fishing any time in the last few years knows there's tons of red snapper out there. It's been frustrating since, 2010, since they closed that fishery down?
1: So, yeah.
0: So anyway, okay. Brian from Mims, you're hooked up with Kid Rock tickets.
1: We'll have more of those tomorrow. Tomorrow's a big day on the show. Wednesdays are crazy around here.
0: Yeah, the life coach will be here. Paramore Brown comes in to read from the diary of a black man, and never know where that one's going to go. That's, Okay. I think that's it. Mel should be along next to entertain and delight you. Thank you for listening. Back with you tomorrow morning starting at 5. Be safe. Make the most of your day.
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Grand. That's grand. Enter it now.

Good morning. Hi, it's Mel Taylor. I got brand new music from Poppy, who will get to see it. Welcome to Rockville on Friday. Also in Orlando at Hard Rock in August. Song is called Time Will Tell. It's WJRR. It's now.

So today I do have tickets for Disney on Ice. I've also got tickets for the Black Crowes. I'll let you know exactly when I'm going to do that here after System of a Down. And if you missed the $1,000 keyword for this hour, I've got that for you too. It's WJRR.

0: It's Orlando's Rock Station, WJRR. Good morning. Happy Cinco de Mayo. And also, should mention Taco Tuesday on the same day. It's pretty fun. Breakfast tacos, have some for lunch, for dinner. If you missed the $1,000 keyword today for the 10 o'clock hour, it is grand. If you want to put that in on our websites, I mean, $1,000 would be nice. You can buy a lot of tacos with that. Also today, I've got tickets for Disney on Ice. This is win it before you can even buy them. I've got a 4-pack of tickets. We'll do those today right around 11:40. Also, Black Crowes tickets that I will do at 1:40. So just got to listen for your chance to get hooked up. You will need to use the iHeartRadio app. That is something you will need. 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

just an update. The oldest millennials are 45. I don't know. I'm just throwing it out. Saw that today. People sometimes asking. It's like one of those signs, though, that you see when it's like, you must be this old to buy alcohol. Whoa. Buy lottery tickets. Whoa. It's WJR. It's Linkin Park.

always been a big fan of Ozzy, and I always will watch most of the things that come out from Ozzy from like beginning to end. And recently, every day, I get like an Ozzy nugget. Must be in my algorithm somewhere. We miss you, Ozzy. It's WJRR at 741.

0: Orlando's Rock Station WJRR. Let's take a look today at your national calendar. And of course, we know it is Cinco de Mayo. But first, if today is your birthday, happy birthday. You share a birthday. Let's see, Adele. How old do you think she is? She's 38. She's young. Today also, this one blows my mind. Kurt Loder from MTV. I mean, he's MTV legend. 81 years old today. It is also Teacher Appreciation Day. Maybe some tacos for the teacher. Today also, it is National Astronaut Day. It is National Hoagie Day. Nationally, Totally Chipotle Day. Not as the restaurants, but as in the Peppa. National Foster Care Day, too, which I think is super important. Tomorrow's National Beverage Day, which means you can have whatever beverage you want. Also, want to mention, you're just 5 days away now from Mother's Day. So keep that in mind.
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Just enter this nationwide keyword on our website. Deposit. That's deposit. Enter it now.

Coming up after Three Doors Down, a look at your random facts for the day. Has there ever been a vehicle with a built-in record player? Broccoli or oranges? Which has got more vitamin C? And what's the average bra size in the United States? It's WJRR.

0: Orlando's Rock Station, WJRR. Let's do some random facts for the day. And I got some good ones. About the average bra size in the U.S. is now a 34DD. That's according to sales data. There's a big jump from 40 years ago when the average was like a 34B. The air in a bag of potato chips is actually nitrogen, not oxygen, keeps chips from going stale. When cellophane was being invented in the early 1900s, it was actually originally intended to be used to protect tablecloths from wine spills. There were Chryslers that actually had built-in record players from 1956 to 1958. Only 2 years. They malfunctioned so often that Chrysler dropped them after a few years. Could you imagine, like, the needle and the record? No. And broccoli has almost twice as much vitamin C as oranges. That's a look today at your random facts.
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right, so nice and chill, little Queen David Bowie action, and now we're going in a totally different direction. This is a request for Alice in Daytona Beach. Wanted some Disturbed. It is Down with the Sickness. And I don't know, it's too early. You might have needed this for today. Crazy, this song this year. This summer, celebrating 26 years old. It's WJRR.

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I've got tickets. Win it before you can buy them. 4-pack for Disney on Ice. Gonna do those here after Pretty Reckless. A new music song is called When I Wake Up. It's WJRR.

0: Orlando's Rock Station WJRR. I got a 4-pack of tickets for Disney on Ice presents Spotlight Magic, highlighting Hollywood-inspired glamour. So, you know, characters from Moana 2, Monsters, Inc., Toy Story, Beauty and the Beast, Tangled, Zootopia 2, all of the big movies, which is quite fun. Tickets don't even go on sale yet until, I believe, this Friday. So, 4-pack of tickets. The show is at Kia Center on September the 4th. 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

Now here's your chance to win $1,000. Just enter this nationwide keyword on our website. Bills. That's Bills. Enter it now.

Led Zeppelin on WJRR. And they sure did end up on the 100 greatest guitar solos of all time, according to Rolling Stone. They just put this out this week. I'm going to share with you top seven coming up here in just a few minutes. Don't go look it up. Just think about who you think might be there and see if you can get some right. It's WJRR with the new stuff from Dirty Heads.

0: Orlando's Rock Station, WJRR. Now, this is, I mean, I would say this is up for debate. I'm not going to question anything when it comes to Rolling Stone magazine, but they just put out the 100 greatest guitar solos of all time. I'm not going to do all 100, though. You can go look those up because that would be very boring. But let's see if you can get in the top seven. Number seven is Led Zeppelin's Stairway to Heaven. Came out in 1971. Then Johnny B. Goode from Chuck Berry, 1958. Eruption from Van Halen, 1978. Comfortably Numb from Pink Floyd at number four. Then Hotel California from the Eagles at number three. Machine Gun from Jimi Hendrix, number two. And number one, they're calling it Prince's Purple Rain from 1984 is the greatest guitar solo of all time. So you can, of course, check that out. You can talk about it. It's a fun topic. You know, up for debate, yes, always, of course.
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Glycerin from Bush came out in 1995, which makes it 31 years old. Isn't that crazy sometimes you think about the songs from the 90s? Doesn't seem like that long ago. It's WJRR.

I cannot wait to see Guns N' Roses on Thursday nights. Welcome to Rockville. 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

0: samples by the afternoon. High of about 87 degrees, which is right where we should be, believe it or not, this time of year. But we're cranking that heat up for our Wednesday, 93, 96 degrees on Thursday. That'll be record-setting heat. And then Friday into the weekend, rain chances start to build. Afternoon, summertime thunderstorms start to build and continue into early next week. With Central Florida's certified most accurate forecast, I'm Wesh 2 First Warning meteorologist Eric Burris.
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Enter it now.

We'll get that new Shinedown album at the end of the month. It's WJRR. If you love going to weddings, well, there's a new service that helps you become a wedding crasher, where you can buy a ticket to someone's wedding. It's kind of an interesting thought. At first, I was like, no way. But now, I don't know. I kind of like the idea. It's Pink Floyd. WJRR.

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I've got tickets. You want to go check out the Black Crowes. Going to do those right around 1:40. So really not too far from now. Man, would love it if you won some tickets. Go check out a show for free on us. It's WJRR. Thank you so much for listening today. It's 3 Days Grace.

On Friday nights, you got the Foo Fighters, The Offspring, Turnstile, Zach Sabbath, Suicidal Tendencies, Tom Morello, and Seven Dust also will be rocking it out for Welcome to Rockville. We've got the dive bar. You can stop in, do karaoke, say hello, get some drinks, get some AC. We'll see you there. It's Unbreakable. WJRR.

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3: Good Tuesday morning from the WESH 2 First Warning Weather Center. I'm meteorologist Eric Burris. Today, a couple of sprinkles by the afternoon. High of about 87 degrees, which is right where we should be, believe it or not, this time of year. But we're cranking that heat up for our Wednesday, 93, 96 degrees on Thursday. That'll be record-setting heat. And then Friday into the weekend, rain chances start to build. Afternoon, summertime thunderstorms start to build and continue into early next week. With Central Florida certified most accurate forecast, I'm WESH 2 First Warning meteorologist Eric Burris.
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Sublime Until the Sun Explodes. Coming up here after Metallica, we'll take a look at your rock news for the day. Which Metallica has relaunched their Metallica Mondays. So we'll talk Guns N' Roses and their first show of the year. Plus, what's going on with Greta Van Fleet? It's WJRR.

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1: Guns N' Roses, their first show of 2026 is in the books. They played in Hollywood, Florida, April the 30th at Hard Rock Live. They did 28 songs, started with Welcome to the Jungle, included Bob Dylan's Knocking on Heaven's Door. They did even Slither by Velvet Revolver, which I thought was very cool. Next, we'll get to see them on Thursday at Welcome to Rockville. Metallica has revived their Metallica Mondays, a series of live performance streams. And basically, they're helping to raise funds for their nonprofits, All Within My Hands. But every Monday, you get to check out something exclusive. Fans of Greta Van Fleet are in a state of concern following a cryptic social media post from the band that hints at a possible breakup. You can check that out online. Despite ongoing speculation, the band has not confirmed any breakup. And in a recent interview, Mike Ness of Social D discussed the band's upcoming 8th album. This is their first album in 15 years. It comes out this Friday, but he did say, yes, it's been a long time. Super excited to share this with you. But that's another record will follow shortly. So there you go. That's Look Today at your Rock News.
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0: Guns N' Roses is headed out on the road for their world tour 2026. 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

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The New York Times says it's too expensive to sell a house. And the Wall Street Journal says it's too expensive to own a house. So there you go. Are these interest rates ever going to go down? It's WJRR, it's Finger 11.

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They're up till midnight.

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You know, if you're looking for a reason to eat some tacos and drink some tequila, you know, it doesn't happen every year. But this year, Taco Tuesday and Cinco de Mayo on the same day. Yeah, happy Cinco de Mayo, friends. 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

Devil You Know, that's Tim Montana on 101.1 WJRR this weekend. Welcome to Rockville Sunday. Rise Against is performing at Daytona International Speedway. Here's The Good Left Undone.

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Foo Fighters, we'll see them Friday night headlining Welcome to Rockville, Daytona International Speedway. Bet we'll get to hear some of that new music live from their latest album that's been out a couple of weeks now, Your Favorite Toy. Poppy also playing that Friday. She's next. POD, here's Youth of the Nation on 101.1 WJRR.

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$1,000, that's plenty of beer and merch money at Welcome to Rockville this weekend. Just throwing that out there. Your next shot to rock the bank, win $1,000 coming up at 4:05. Right now, new music from the band 3 Days Grace. 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
2: Traveling on I-4 eastbound, just before State Route 46, there is an obstruction on the roadway. Camera angle, not quite sure what it is. Right now, though, the right lane is blocked. Disabled vehicle blocking the shoulder. Greenway southbound at Landstar Boulevard. Also, accident blocking the right lane, Narcoosie Road, southbound at Boggy Creek Road. See traffic troubles, call the Valvoline.
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0: That was Bill Murray and A Day to Remember, Always Let You Down on 101.1 WJRR. Chumley, looking forward to the rest of this week. Obviously, Thursday through Sunday, Daytona International Speedway. Welcome to Rockville. That's going to be a good time. But it really all kicks off tomorrow night. Blood for Blood. Four bands, four brawls at the Ocean Center, Daytona Beach. Mixing heavy metal and bare knuckle fights. 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The main event, the Russian Grizzly, Slaughtered to Prevail's Alex Terrible. Looking forward to seeing him fight. He's going to fight the American Cowboy, Cameron Delano. No offense, Cameron. I'm rooting Alex Terrible on this one. Again, it's at the Ocean Center, Daytona Beach. 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
3: With this West 2 First Warning Weather Update, I'm Chief Meteorologist Tony Manolfi. Taking a look at the forecast for tonight, a milder night. Low temperatures through the interior, mid and upper 60s at the beaches, low 70s. Boy, you talk about heat. We've got it going on both Wednesday and Thursday. High temperatures running 90 to 95 on Wednesday, mid-90s on Thursday. A very high chance that record highs will fall. By Friday, here come a couple of cooling late-day showers and storms, and those will linger on into the Mother's Day weekend. Temperatures then remaining in the low 90s. With Central Florida's most accurate forecast, I'm West 2 First Warning Chief Meteorologist Tony Manolfi.
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I said you look so fine that I really want to make you mine. 4, 5, 6, come on and get your kicks. Now you don't need

101.1 WJRR, it's Chumlee. Apparently Zendaya and Sydney Sweeney are feuding. Yeah, tragic. It's kind of like the U.S. versus Iran if you're under the age of 25. Aerosmith, Dream On.

Bush had a song in the 90s. You might remember it. It's called Swallowed. I always feel like that's one of their most under-recognized songs. Such a great song. They've done a reimagined version. It's available on YouTube if you want to check it out. They've got a whole orchestra behind it. They've slowed it down a little bit. Still a fantastic song, so you may want to check out that version. Bush, Come Down on 101.1 WJRR.

Rise Against, part of that mega lineup for Welcome to Rockville this year. They're playing Sunday. That's the same day that My Chemical Romance will be headlining Daytona International Speedway. 101.1 WJRR. Here's Cracker.

0: from the Farrah and Farrah Studios. 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

0: Oh, it's so nice having one of the biggest rock festivals in the world in our backyard, and we're only 2 days away. 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Welcome to Rockville. Kicks off Thursday through Sunday, Daytona International Speedway. Such a killer lineup this year. Thursday night, Guns N' Roses, Foo Fighters on Friday. Saturday, Bring Me the Horizon and My Chemical Romance closes out the entire show Sunday evening. 150-plus bands, 5 stages. I mean, it's easier to tell you who's not going to be at Welcome to Rockville. For instance, Nirvana. Probably not going to see them. When you get to Welcome to Rockville, maybe you're in between bands. Maybe you just want to get out of the heat. Maybe you just want to have a good time. Join us in the iHeartRadio Dive Bar. 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It's air-conditioned. Plus, we'll have heavy metal karaoke and a full bar. Make sure you're following us at 1011 WJRR on Instagram or social media. We'll be posting throughout the weekend from Welcome to Rockville, so if there's a day you can't make it, you could live vicariously through us. We'll bring you the sights and sounds of Welcome to Rockville. Looking forward to what I think is going to be another killer weekend at Daytona International Speedway. Coming up next, Lenny Kravitz. And then another keyword, it's your next chance to rock the bank and win $1,000.
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this West 2 First Warning Weather Update. I'm Chief Meteorologist Tony Manalfi. Taking a look at the forecast for tonight, a milder night. Low temperatures through the interior, mid and upper.

0: With this West 2 First Warning Weather Update, I'm Chief Meteorologist Tony Manolfi. Taking a look at the forecast for tonight, a milder night. Low temperatures through the interior, mid and upper 60s at the beaches, low 70s. Boy, you talk about heat. We've got it going on both Wednesday and Thursday. High temperatures running 90 to 95 on Wednesday, mid-90s on Thursday. A very high chance that record highs will fall. By Friday, here come a couple of cooling late-day showers and storms, and those will linger on into the Mother's Day weekend. Temperatures then remaining in the low 90s. With Central Florida's most accurate forecast, I'm West 2 First Warning Chief Meteorologist Tony Manolfi.
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1: Last time this band was scheduled to play Welcome to Rockville, sadly, we had major storms. Their set got rained out. Not this Thursday. Yeah, day after tomorrow, Guns N' Roses headlining day one of Welcome to Rockville. I can't wait. Here's Welcome to the Jungle, 101.1 WJRR.

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1: Guns N' Roses, their first show of 2026 is in the books. They played in Hollywood, Florida, April the 30th at Hard Rock Live. They did 28 songs, started with Welcome to the Jungle, included Bob Dylan's Knocking on Heaven's Door. They did even Slither by Velvet Revolver, which I thought was very cool. Next, we'll get to see them on Thursday at Welcome to Rockville. Metallica has revived their Metallica Mondays, a series of live performance streams. And basically, they're helping to raise funds for their nonprofits, All Within My Hands. But every Monday, you get to check out something exclusive. Fans of Greta Van Fleet are in a state of concern following a cryptic social media post from the band that hints at a possible breakup. You can check that out online. Despite ongoing speculation, the band has not confirmed any breakup. And in a recent interview, Mike Ness of Social D discussed the band's upcoming eighth album. This is their first album in 15 years. It comes out this Friday, but he did say, yes, it's been a long time. Super excited to share this with you. But that's another record will follow shortly. So there you go. That's Look Stage of Rock News.
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0: 101.1 WJRR. It's Chumley Taco Tuesday, Cinco de Mayo on the same day this year. Yeah, happy Cinco de Mayo, friends. You know, Cinco de Mayo is not Mexican Independence Day. That's September 16th. As a matter of fact, it's virtually ignored in Mexico, but it gives us a reason to eat tacos and drink tequila on a Tuesday. So yeah, I'm all about it. Happy Cinco de Mayo.
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4: Magic president Jeff Weltman says he's not planning to tear the team down after a third straight first-round playoff exit and firing coach Jamal Mosley. Florida football, they're already building their 28 recruiting class. Gators made the top seven finalists for IMG Academy running back Anthony Howard. And a FIFA World Cup will start next month, but reports indicate hotel bookings are not as strong as expected in the U.S. I'm Scott Davidson.
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We got 3 days. You probably don't need a dumbass like me, Klinger, on the job at WJRR to remind you. Foo Fighters will play last on Friday at Rockville.

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Should we call them Godsmack or the Sully Erna Band? I mean, technically, Sully Erna is touring with Godsmack. Less 50% original members. We will see them day after tomorrow, just before Guns N' Roses.

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1: 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I am not an AI version of myself, but I do have Gone, Gone, Gone from Autumn Kings. And another keyword worth $1,000, a guy named Zach from Kissimmee won earlier today with Mel. I want you to win just after 8 o'clock with me, Klinger, on JRR.
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